0: know how much I love you, right?
1: Maybe as much as I love you, maybe.
0: I gotta go out of town for a couple days. But I'll be back in time for your concert.
1: You better.
0: I will.
1: Okay.
0: All right. Hey, I gotta go. I'm running late. All right? Talk to you.
1: I was making us breakfast.
0: I gotta go, baby.
1: Wait a minute. Hold up, though. I'll go. I'll check the mailbox.
0: All

0: es de radio con buena música. Con buena.
1: I know you think that I shouldn't still love you. I'll tell you that.
0: Con lo mejor de los 90.
2: I'll be your angel. I'll be your man.
0: Con esa música.